hard to play a gig in this town and keep a straight face. It seems like everybody's got a plan.

Hanging with Danny till 4 o'clock today. I could stay all day, every day, while we're playing all these 90s hits on Star. It is the absolute best. And if you want more hits tonight, Star's House Party continues, your soundtrack to the weekend. It is back tonight from 6 o'clock only on Star 1063, thanks to 237, three levels, three vibes. Now, I am losing my mind over this. Yes, best song. No, I wouldn't say of all time, but come on. So good. These 90s tunes are very nostalgic for me. Also, got the Lemonheads coming up right after the news sport.

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0: first round. The Titans have held off fast-finishing Raiders 26-20 in today's NRLW clash at Cbus Super Stadium. Ladder leaders Roosters down the Sharks 36-8. AFLW Indigenous round kicked off with North Melbourne defeating the Bulldogs 70-23. And the Hockey Roos will play for bronze tonight in the World Cup, taking on Belgium.
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1: Someone's gone around town putting googly eyes on different political posters, real estate agency posters.
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1: It got brought to our attention last week that Adam has been hit. There's an advertisement of him on a bus right now, and someone has been hitting him with the googly eyes.
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4: I know who's doing it. Who's to say it's someone in this office?
2: Right now in the studio, we have our boss, Stu. Stu, can you hear us?
5: Yes, good morning, lads.
2: A couple of days ago, you asked us to drop this whole thing.
6: These googly eye things, move on.
2: What? Why?
6: Like, let's be honest, there's bigger things going on in the world right now.
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